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1: Mammy Lucy, and I want the Adim and Navy, Abraham, Yasadia, Radio, Yamija, Yamiaba, Yamu, Kroku Dimu, Sabre Kotodian, and Uncle Fom, and I feel coffee, B flat, and I have a keyboard, and Navy Abbey, and what years to Christo D. Mammy Lucy Akaba. Then come to say,
2: Uncle Pandum Boko.
1: Yeah, the radio said to Ya Yan Sadia Radiwati. Not doomed in your tomb come. 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

0: Really, God is good. I don't even know how to explain the kindness of God to the children of God who have met here to praise God. Brother James, can you help me?
1: Yes, brother. We serve a sovereign God. He's the God that we serve. He's got the whole world in his hand. And he is the reason for this season. We are going to praise him to all the end of this life. Are you ready to do that? Give the Lord a hand of praise tonight. Give him a clap offering. I want to hear you. Come on.
2: Oh, yes.

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0: Hey, listen, sir, what do you have? 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So I'm in the Gosson. So we're going to Yawaya. Many are. Make up for some of the massacre. What's the one of us? What does one come with the problem? 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
1: One of us.
0: When if I would have any power, you never come with the Yaku for work. 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

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But the Bible was what you

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0: You know, this next song is one of my favorite songs. As you can tell, a lot of the songs that we are doing are prayer songs. And I think we're just living in a day and age that we just want to just grab a hold onto something that we can sing in our car, raise our voices, and turn our mobile phones off, and don't tell anybody where we're going, and we make a fool of ourselves. At least I do. And we cry out to God. And this is...
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Apple.

Radia, come a beer crammer. 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
1: Oh, Jesus. 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Jesus.

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That's why he said, have mercy on me. The words of that song says, you have shown mercy, so much mercy. You know, if he stopped there, too good. But when the

Listen to me. Listen to me. If you listen to Pastor when he was preaching, the turnaround came when he began to worship. When he decided to forget his ambition, big one. When he decided to forget himself, his own way. And when he decided to cast his crown, what was his crown? He decided to be able to be famous. The degree, the money, everything, when you cast it for him and focus on him, he begins to do that. Yes. I don't know if I have people who are ready to forget about him. Who didn't come here to film with their phones? Who didn't come here to see Dr. Alabi, Nathaniel Basio, Preston? But whose aim was to behold the King of Glory, to cast their crown? Let me help you one.

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Jesus our Adonai. 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
1: Jesus Christ, what? It's a man, and you are so dark, you can be a man, you are a man, you are a man, you are a man, you are a man, you are a man, you are a man, you are a man, you are a man, you are a man, you are a man, you are a man, you are a man, you are a man, you are a man, you are a man, you are a man, you are a man, you are a man, you are a man, you are a man, you are a man, you are a man, you are a man, you are a man, you are a man, you are a man, you are a man, you are a man, you are a man, you are a man, you are a man, you are a man, you are a man, you are a man, you are a man, you are a man, you are a man, you are a man, you are a man, you are a man, you are a man, you are a man, you are a man, you are a man, you are a man, you are a man, you are a man, you are a man, you are a man, you are a man, you are a man, you are a man, you are a man, you are a man, you are a man, you are a man, you are a man, you are a man, you are a man, you are a man, you are a man, you are a man, you are a man, you are a man, you are a man, you are a man, you are a man, you are a man, you are a man, you are a man,

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Left for your enemies alone, you should be dead by now. 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
1: Oh, Erade. 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
1: On friend, and the Mika Cosin and say, problem be any baby, but any be more or more different agenda be of a so visit our questions. Be a bemo nini panel, I could not problem be near Sanya, money, money, a day. And as I interview now, motion, it's not can it a near complete interview. Mini delay, and your complete interview within the interview and talk by. Emma make us a mini interview, new money, a giddy, micro, Cassam, be tea, and you can say, ah. Meet me fear now, friend, Miss Officer, who interview me. Ye bedroom one, when I see, baby, I'll interview no. Oh, Allah will be a man in Baho. Even not even my manager, and I'm saying, no, me, my age, more, and chair, dear, but me experience, I'm a one. Me, whom, sir, asses be a quay, a interview, and so quay, yama, your family manager, so Nunko Jabontin, and yamim, fast I'm out. Say, see, me, tea, and baby, a boom, it's in my chef for ma. 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It's me nini yin am kan say when your sister we the sister penny we dey mint yase. Emma o kasakasa me rough ma mi kunu kura bu enini ye gidigidi pa na enye yizi nti interview ni e twa so. 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How? Because on also so interview on nipa base 6 a chamwechia. I on one person be have ba. So me wahana me tizo yanko me fan say frere me say Joyce. Ebi mo frere mo say o kasa good. Ebi say obi a wo de o ka. But me the comment no ma twetwe ni to be frank me menkan ye na me menkan so because say sa ne ma ne ma say ha benkan. But me person me fans yin artist say interview na mo hwe no. Delay yi bi afi. Where he be brave for you. And I know catch him is an interview you cry or say a no me interview to me. That's what he said. You are dancing for me, you are no more water, a dana. And my micromico jan account or Kasami Bassa and Yazio. That's his time of minima the crop. Meaning any problem, you are no one or the phone see me so a friend because that didn't cross a person who hear me for that interview, not more program. I don't catch you say you program, ain't you? Or so you wouldn't mind saying you hear program now. Meet me up and interview the training numerate. It's me via program now. Or from his end, we call him in theatre, say delay ampa, or the phone see me so off from ding ding ding ding ding for such an interview.
2: So do you think somebody's behind the interview?
1: Well, me who no questions I was starting you putting in, send your kind, and when it provoke him, and I'm saying me interview him because me who the entire was put in such questions. So what you say? And see me make how Kumasia, an artist will be a old team, you know. You have to watch out because Uko program no so no dey be benefiting no na wo yi wo nsem ehia na wo kae no efim no no no e dey nsem a no no fi say be man anya viewers na nkrofo di watis na tem ama nkrofo say dey be hwe na o dey abeto wo enya sa na ya ade nti artist no bi o tie mi bi ano o wo say watch out e o delay e friend say any program so mimi hu ni say na adwen yet say o po bi down for no dey anya din. That's what he's doing because me never be brave what you me say. I say me crow kind come me who say or what agenda am tell friend me for that interview but me who ni say say urade page wa ni pe bi entumi mbere wa seda. So what you interview now? I had to say war be no person name me. Catch me former manager. There's no like
2: I saw your mood though. You were so
1: because questions no visa and for crave exams. Ah, Joyce, delay no problem ana. I mean in the middle of an interview, you know, the questions will be sub by force. Be said, change now. Now, say, my manager, oh, be your work room, be a no dear dance, baby, no mejina, mimbo media excel gene. Baby, no, maybe appreciated why I'm mammy. Because no, be a crying, you want to give me see the mima presenters, no boy. See, I do appreciate him. And album, we know. And you're in the air, no, go for pushing me pass on the zoom, who are the crop, what's in your room, see.
2: People are thinking that they are only media excel or problem be
1: never
2: free for crown.
1: Never.
2: That is what people are saying there. And the choice could be crown now. One crack of 50 years, xylophone, Bayana, organic or not. It's a better producer than you were food. It's an Etiana.
1: Midoff went to sir. Why wouldn't you say your industry when you're easy? So be that you raise you are. Now, to mean sorry, one day now record the album, now found a movie straight, sir. It doesn't work like that. And I xylophone from Barbara's and Emma's and Emma's and Emma's and Emma's and Emma's and Emma's and Emma's and Emma's and Emma's and Emma's and Emma's and Emma's and Emma's and Emma's and Emma's and Emma's and Emma's and Emma's and Emma's and Emma's and Emma's and Emma's and Emma's and Emma's and Emma's and Emma's and Emma's and Emma's and Emma's and Emma's and Emma's and Emma's and Emma's and Emma's and Emma's and Emma's and Emma's and Emma's and Emma's and Emma's and Emma's and Emma's and Emma's and Emma's and Emma's and Emma's and Emma's and Emma's and Emma's and Emma's and Emma's and Emma's and Emma's and Emma's and Emma's and Emma's and Emma's and Emma's and Emma's and Emma's and Emma's and Emma's and Emma's and Emma's and Emma's and Emma's and Emma's and Emma's and Emma's and Emma's and Emma's and Emma's and Emma's and Emma's and to meet here at Dave Joy Productions. Maybe the Joyce, no one to be date. And they join it together, and an aye, and then yammy, a beer, sir, quine a mammy. Meaning, you say, I do ye be a me, and then yammy, the beer, quine a mammy, because me sick, and now cow account to me, and the donation, and my blinds. It's near craft from there, and after now presenters are starting fraying Joyce. Now, young who the echo, because ye need to be at the bend of credit, and then I make our. Tiny ye need us what? Tis our insano me, who dear. Quite fast already, be as I can hear them, eh, mammy. See, come no problem that I can't, a bit few on no. So, and so, nine, you know, Dave Joy, who are Sana, Xylophone Media, Eben. Oh, to me, you know, a crying to me, penny ain't ya kind. And I mean, one, me appreciating the pie or the wire bwammy. But, we know into me, my meaning in terms because we have relationship, a bro, so we be your onion. So, in any good relationship, and they eat me by a hobby this and this, and any men, nine, and so science, you could know something, you know. Me who say relationship, or die away in terminal, and yet so be your union, a bro, sir. It's a no one channel between me, a creative visa, a diabetes. So, but in any genuine, my car. Semi, obi bia even odi ni kobo ashe mi muno. Obi eni mi se umu muni enjoy his blessing pa no. Eni mi se me nye ungrateful person. Me appreciate obi ame kofom ema obi bia even umu muni mi from one. Umu muni mi no obi obo mi di a course bia eni mi from the scratch. Umu ni na I still have their numbers and umu ni na friend me no umu di in common. Ame obi a be testify say me nye that kind of person na ebi obi a paint me and tisa.
2: After this interview, be I say you are ungrateful.
1: Yeah.
2: That is all people. Yeah.
1: Because.
2: And a lot of people are saying the gospel for you now. I'm ungrateful because it looks as if say, omo producer ni pejo omo biya no muna baby si ana omo adampi omo.
1: Enye no kresa. The thing is say, on say gospel musicians because of say a picky free a sorry day munti no. Enye na hombrasiye. Any obu kesiye we mu enti no said the producer bit ma bet na akyerekyere nsem mu akyerate se no ase producer bi kra kan say artist bi oba ni honum de ne ho te said okoton board de from the skede ohunu hu so oh I mean me offended because obi oton board de so obi o skapa bo oton board de enti enti mi ka say obi hu te said okoton board de enti o mo oton board de o kesa okyere sen so because of the gospel musicians, you boo at the end to me to me, metana, and my church and near mum. But think a gospel musician, only a boat, our casa. Can one boon say? Even producers need to be ungrateful, crumpus name. A friend said, yeah. But because of say, we are so becassa and painful befro, Joyce, eh? Because of say, a gospel is also boo at the painful thing, our chai. Into me, my candy beer, but. When the producers are me and painful, and Omo will tune his own back candy beer and your back kind, whether I say no cray, and I no cray, artists know of funny thing, it's the same as yes, saying, who won't me meet them to only teach any dear Buntino? Now, ya, the China Shabon, say Omo, you're ungrateful, but Mitty Henne, and Tisada. So be one of a set, and you should be in a coma, so no vessel of one. Mimi feels a beginning on any pan and start a year. Now, Munyan Shay. So, and to so say be ya enye gospel for one kwa even your co music no we be mu so o menye gospel kra and so mu ni o managers ni ade ade o problem all because o mo starting o ma anye bibita
2: guys who you need to call into a new record label in Akofa Dance the way in aba
1: who you need oh minim se e beji boom mini name ni se album we yan because album ni nyama yan so so die aso fo bebre aka che mi se album a wo de beba no e besa do called different level, but we be share controversies be into we no. I say yes, we be we no miss we. Can we miss we? So we say we mu ina be ba better. Boy, me ma mishran ye kesi. Okay, my name is management Jimo because when people are manage special attention na obu I do baby as in the show and I conform. Into ebi a attention kakra de be manono. Ebi esa ko revive ni bi. We are there to revive Jesus Christ. Now you also be the Jesus Christ who more dance him boom. Then say, you be more bit special attention. But the mechanical other artists know what you say. They should be careful. When you careful, COVID you knew couldn't send me a day. Say, be more, you will be brave, be a better about delayed kind of interview. I know you. And I wouldn't be interviewed. Obi San said, dear questions now. Also, something normal. On country, I say, Bia. If you are to make a quick check with you, you want some crowd past. No, they be good, you must say. And well, the program, so, San, we are being a day. No, a critic. Bibi at will be a wouldn't any problem be cry a chemo. No, call reviving, I say. You see,
2: but why should this be on the live television for people to know
1: that? Whereby, also, so now we free baby, we free now, original baby, we just be in one. Yes, Christo Christ will know to a dream boom. In this area, open so for be past now, they be condemning in the year. Yeah, there is unity. That's why I'm a person who dropped that video because you need problem, dear.
2: You know, me mentee from the side. Oh, Anna, I don't know the reason why I can't interview way by.
1: Okay.
2: According to what Delay was saying, you know, or see, who produced a crap?
1: Catch them, he said.
2: So who was talking to Delay to ask you those questions?
1: Well, meaning
2: there's something at the back. Maybe a son of me might be near me. It's, you know, and say, I don't know, maybe I should not show. I said, I'll come back a bit for another blessing.
1: But you know, who is it? Obia or industry, you know. Maybe to me, no, Obi and go a friend of my money and asking go about the casa. What you say?
2: What went on? A DNG, the man who put it a friend.
1: And only between one enemy, you know. But I mean, for all that I know, they say, meaning any problem, dear. And I said, you producer, oh, be or know what is your problem. Go, no, call everything, can't be casa. And also, we didn't can't be the day about it. That means that BBA, but Nipa, dear, who said, dear, oh, Koswa. A dream said, dear, position, no crowd, or no, you don't deserve it. Until Nipa be break, cry, be fa, some ways to be said. Umba bring you down, eh, dear. Baby, I went and cray you if you are an hour, baby, sir. But me, I decollect.
2: Okay.
1: Baby, me, Gianno, obeying to me, because make me unbreakable. Eh, Yamina summons and will pay me. Because me, who come here, a woman, you mean they know me. They meet the crown, eh, they mammy. Now, me, that's sorry, them, I'm a bomb pie, I chair mountains. Eh, me fear, I feel no, my familia or mamma, we do a cry, we do a bomb ding. And a radio whom you mob on what kind me. Iti bebi emijina na me nyama ho den ti se opeso oni mi dia je so oni urade di bebi emijina so de emijina ho de eten. Nobody can change it.
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